0: 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Frankie Goes to Hollywood with Two Tribes and Alexander O'Neill there with Criticise.
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Mr. Leo Sayer, you make me feel like dancing. 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Anyway, David Cassidy, how can I be sure, from 1972.

0: 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That was respectable.
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Oh, one I don't know, that one. Make Me Like You. This next one, Jamiroquai. 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
1: The Duke of Sussex and six other high-profile figures have been ordered to pay an initial £9.5 million towards the legal costs of the publisher of the Daily Mail. The group lost a high court case over claims of unlawful information gathering. Meanwhile, the Duchess of Sussex is in talks to make her return to acting with an appearance in Guy Ritchie's The Gentleman TV series. According to reports, it's following the news that she and the Duke of Sussex will move back to the UK later this month. Vulnerable people are being urged to avoid eating many eggs in cafes and restaurants because of a risk of salmonella, Andy Hoyle reports.
2: Earlier this week, the UK Health Security Agency said 207 cases of salmonella have been confirmed between August the 11th last year and August the 1st this year. It comes after an outbreak that's left one person dead and hundreds of others ill. Health officials say cases may be linked to eggs imported from outside of the UK, which are mainly used in food service and catering.
1: Police have launched a murder probe after a member of the public found human remains in woodlands in southwest London. The Metropolitan Police says officers were called on the evening of August 12th. A

0: final against Spain, but have only been fined for displaying a Falkland Islands banner after the semi-final win over England. And a mother who signed up to a study because she was bored has found out her sons have a genetic condition. Experts are working with the NHS to screen babies for potential conditions. One of the clinicians is Amanda Pichini.
1: This study can build the evidence of whether and how we should offer genome sequencing at birth, which is helping to inform one of our government's ambitions to expand us from more of a healthcare system that reacts to illness to one that can anticipate and prevent illness.
0: Reuven and Thorin Barker Grohl were tested under the Generations study. That's the latest from Radio News Herb. I'm Tim Neatisons.
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0: It's a mostly dry start to Saturday with sunny spells for most areas, turning increasingly cloudy across northern Scotland though, with some light rain possible, highs of 22 degrees Celsius.
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0: Bellsman's taking us into the final hour of the show with Crazy Horses and Kim Wilde there. Kids in America.
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Boy Meets Girl from 1988, Waiting for a Star to Fall. This next one, originally done by John Lennon, of course, and this is a tribute to John Lennon, Roxy Music and Jealous Guy.

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Tony DeBart from 1994, sort of thing I will play you on a Monday evening on Best of the 90s, if you care to join me then. That was The Real Thing. And all the way back to the early 60s, The Beatles, It Won't Be Long.

0: Tracy Ackerman there with the upbeat version of Get Here.
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2: 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Big enough to cope, small enough to care. The

Bananarama there with Venus. Well, that's about it from me. I will be back Monday for more Best of the 90s, and again next Saturday morning with the night shift. Fez will be up next. I will leave you with Fleetwood Mac, Never Going Back Again. Thanks for listening. Good night.

0: is Amber Sound. News.
1: The Duke of Sussex, alongside six other high-profile figures, have been ordered to pay an initial £9.5 million towards the legal costs of the publisher of the Daily Mail. Paula Hughes has more.
2: The group lost a high court case over claims of unlawful information gathering, which were described by the judge as speculative and substantially inferential. Associated Newspapers Limited strongly denied the claims. The case is returned to the High Court for a two-day hearing over costs. Mr. Justice Nick Lynn ruled the group of seven must pay £9.5 million by August the 28th as an initial contribution to the publisher's costs ahead of further hearings to determine the total sum.
1: Meanwhile, the Duchess of Sussex is in talks to make her return to acting with an appearance in Guy Ritchie's The Gentleman TV series. According to reports, it's following the news that she and the Duke of Sussex will move back to the UK later this month. Vulnerable people such as young children, pregnant women and older adults should avoid eating runny eggs in cafes and restaurants because of a risk of salmonella. It comes as an outbreak has left one person dead and hundreds of others ill. Police have launched a murder probe after a member of the public found human remains in woodlands in southwest London. The Metropolitan Police says officers were called on the evening of August 12th. After bones, thought to belong to a woman aged 25 and 45, were discovered near Padstow Walk, Feltham. Andy Burnham has pledged to consult the victims and survivors of terrorism about creating a permanent national memorial. He spoke at the inaugural National Day for Victims and Survivors of Terrorism in central London. And England have beaten Pakistan as Joe Root celebrated his captaincy comeback with victory.
3: And once we got ahead of the game, I thought we managed it really well. We had a really good tempo. With the bat, we managed to apply pressure. When we got our opportunities, there were small periods where we had to soak things up in different partnerships.
1: They won by an innings and 103 runs on his home ground of Headingley. That's the latest from Radio News. I'm Tanita Sims.
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0: Amber Weather with Paradise Windows, manufacturing the very best in Rahal windows and doors for over 20 years to the trade and public.
1: It's a mostly dry start to Saturday with sunny spells for most areas, turning increasingly cloudy across northern Scotland though, with some light rain possible, highs of 22 degrees Celsius.

0: Morning, coming up to 3:15 on this Saturday morning. This is Saturday's Wide Awake Club here on Amber Sound. Miles Smith there and My Mess. Taylor Swift before that and Opelite. And Dua Lipa, Last Dance. Coming up, we have got The Village People, Alicia Dixon and Culture Club.
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0: There's a lot of reports saying he's in a very bad way, bless him. Phil Collins and Two Hearts. One is before that and Never Let You Down. JT's on the way, Girls Aloud and Corona.
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0: sampling Elton John, Ironic and Tiny Dancer. Can you believe that was done all the way back in April 2009? I can't believe it's that old. It feels like yesterday. Right, two more on the way from me to take us up to the 4 o'clock news with Lily Allen next and West End Girl.
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Hi. How are you? I miss you. Yeah. Huh? Yeah. Right. Okay. Well, I mean, it doesn't make me feel great. Well, if that's what you need to do, then really sad, but

0: question I always ask myself, when will I be famous? Bros ending the first hour of this Saturday morning's Wide Awake Club. Join me after the news for the second hour and we'll kick things off with a bit of Shauna Paul and Pink Pantheress featuring Zara Larsson.
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4: 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News.
5: The Duke of Sussex and six other high-profile figures have been ordered to pay an initial £9.5 million towards the legal costs of the publisher of the Daily Mail. The group lost a high court case over claims of unlawful information gathering. Meanwhile, the Duchess of Sussex is in talks to make her return to acting with an appearance in Guy Ritchie's The Gentleman TV series. According to reports, it's following the news that she and the Duke of Sussex will move back to the UK later this month. Vulnerable people are being urged to avoid eating runny eggs in cafes and restaurants because of a risk of salmonella, Andy Hoyle reports.
6: Earlier this week, the UK Health Security Agency said 207 cases of salmonella have been confirmed between August the 11th last year and August the 1st this year. It comes after an outbreak that's left one person dead and hundreds of others ill. Health officials say cases may be linked to eggs imported from outside of the UK, which are mainly used in food service and catering.
5: Police have launched a murder probe after a member of the public found human remains in woodlands in southwest London. The Metropolitan Police says officers were called on the evening of August 12th after bones thought to belong to a woman aged 25 and 45 were discovered near Padstow Walk, Felton. Three Argentina players have been banned for their part in a brawl at the end of last month's World Cup final against Spain, but have only been fined for displaying a Falkland Islands banner after the semi-final win over England. And a mother who signed up to a study because she was bored has found out her sons have a genetic condition. Experts are working with the NHS to screen babies for potential conditions. One of the clinicians is Amanda Pichini.
7: This study can build the evidence of whether and how we should offer genome sequencing at birth, which is helping to inform one of our government's ambitions to expand us from more of a healthcare system that reacts to illness to one that can anticipate and prevent illness.
5: Reuven and Thorin Barker Roe were tested under the Generation study. That's the latest from Radio News Hub. I'm Tim Neatisms.
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5: It's a mostly dry start to Saturday with sunny spells for most areas, turning increasingly cloudy across northern Scotland though, with some light rain possible, highs of 22 degrees Celsius.
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0: second hour of this Saturday morning's Wide Awake Club here on Amber Sound, Saturday the 22nd of August. Noah Kahn there and Porch Light. How many people actually use their porch light? We've got one, but it's never turned on. I don't even think he's got a light bulb in. Bill Withers, The Magic Numbers and The Bangles coming next.
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0: band Deacon Blue and Dignity. Before that, Five and Don't Want to Let You Go. It is 4:34 on this Saturday morning. This is Saturday's Wide Awake Club, and in the last 25 minutes we have got some cracking music. Adele, Miley Cyrus and Fleetwood Mac coming next.
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0: song that was released on April the 9th, 1994. Desiree and You Gotta Be. And if you like your 90s music, don't forget Les is here every Monday night between 9 and midnight with his 90s show. He might even play a bit of Desiree. Who knows? It is 10 to 5, 10 minutes left before James Ahmed takes over. And we've got two more on the way, starting with Eddie Cochran's Three Steps to Heaven next.
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0: That's your lot for this Saturday morning's Wide Awake Club here on Amber Sound. Adam and the Ants and Goody Two Shoes. I'll be back at 3 o'clock tomorrow morning if I can be bothered, and we will do Sunday's Wide Awake Club. Coming up next, James Ormed. Have a fantastic Saturday, whatever you are doing.
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3: 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News.
4: The Duke of Sussex, alongside six other high-profile figures, have been ordered to pay an initial £9.5 million towards the legal costs of the publisher of the Daily Mail. Paula Hughes has more.
5: The group lost a High Court case over claims of unlawful information gathering, which were described by the judge as speculative and substantially inferential. Associated Newspapers Limited strongly denied the claims. The case is returned to the High Court for a two-day hearing over costs. Mr. Justice Nick Lynn ruled the group of seven must pay £9.5 million by August the 28th as an initial contribution to the publisher's costs ahead of further hearings to determine the total sum.
4: Meanwhile, the Duchess of Sussex is in talks to make her return to acting with an appearance in Guy Ritchie's The Gentleman TV series. According to reports, it's following the news that she and the Duke of Sussex will move back to the UK later this month. Vulnerable people such as young children, pregnant women and older adults should avoid eating runny eggs in cafes and restaurants because of a risk of salmonella. It comes as an outbreak.

0: officers were called on the evening of August 12th after bones thought to belong to a woman aged 25 and 45 were discovered near Padstow Walk, Felton. Andy Burnham has pledged to consult the victims and survivors of terrorism about creating a permanent national memorial. He spoke at the inaugural National Day for Victims and Survivors of Terrorism in central London. And England have beaten Pakistan as Joe Root celebrated his captaincy comeback with victory.
1: And once we got ahead of the game, I thought we managed it really well. We had a really good tempo. With the bat, we managed to apply pressure. When we got our opportunities, there were small periods where we had to soak things up in different partnerships.
0: They won by an innings and 103 runs on his home ground of Headingley. That's the latest from Radio News Hub. I'm Tanita Sims.
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0: So mostly dry start to Saturday with sunny spells for most areas, turning increasingly cloudy across northern Scotland though, with some light rain possible, highs of 22 degrees Celsius.
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0: 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And I've got Adam and the Ants, Prince Charming, on the way before half past five.
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0: FM Saturday morning's early breakfast show at 5:30. Lou Bega, Mambo number 5 was before that. And then the real thing, Can You Feel the Force? On the way, got some more great songs. Empire of the Sun, We Are the People is on the way soon. And I've got Disclosure to play next.
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Aerosmith, Walk This Way on Ambersound FM, Saturday morning's early breakfast show. News headlines on the way for you after 6 o'clock this morning. After that, I've got Fleur East and Kygo on the way after the news at six, which are coming up after this from Z.

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4: 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News.
5: A young girl has died in hospital days after getting into difficulty in the sea in West Sussex. Six-year-old Sajja Al-Kawas died on Friday after the deaths of her 14-year-old sister and parents on Tuesday in Shoreham-by-Sea. Sussex police said the family had travelled down from their home in London to visit Shoreham and entered the water at around 2 p.m. before they got into difficulty. One man is diagnosed with prostate cancer every 8 minutes in the UK. The figures from Macmillan come amid a surge in cases, with 100,000 more men diagnosed since 2020. Dr. Anthony Cunliffe is the charity's lead medical advisor.
6: We do need to work with healthcare professionals as well to make sure that everybody who does go and see a GP or perhaps a general practice nurse for advice is getting the same and reliable advice, so that we don't see kind of inequity in testing and inequity in access to testing.
5: The Duchess of Sussex is reportedly in talks to return to acting when she and her family move back to the UK later this month. Meghan is said to be in discussions over a possible role in a third series of Guy Ritchie's Netflix hit The Gentlemen. Speculation about her return to the screen emerged as Harry and six other household names were ordered to pay more than £9.5 million to the Daily Mail's publisher in the first round of legal costs after losing their High Court claims. Three Argentina players have been banned for their part in a brawl at the end of last month's World Cup final. The country's Football Association was also fined nearly £250,000 for displaying a banner at the end of the World Cup semi-final. It was in relation to the Falkland Islands. And Arsenal opened their bid to defend the Premier League title with a comfortable 3-0 victory over Coventry at the Emirates Stadium. Goals came from Kai Havertz, Bukayo Saka and Gunners captain Martin Odegaard. There's 10 more Premier League sides in action today. That's the latest from Radio News Hub. I'm Grace McIntosh.
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4: Amber weather with Paradise Windows, manufacturing the very best in Rahal windows and doors for over 20 years to the trade and public.
5: A fine day for most with sunny spells and light winds, staying predominantly dry, though an odd afternoon shower is possible. Highs of 22 degrees Celsius.
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0: I've Got to Do with It on Amber Sound FM, 12 minutes past 6 on Saturday morning. On the way for you soon, got a great song from Dizzy Rascal. Bonkers is on the way. I've got Double Exposure to play next. And Alana Miles, Black Velvet, that's on the way before 6:30 as well.
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Dizzy Rascal, that is Bonkers on Amber Sound FM. It is just coming up to 6:30 on your Saturday morning for the 22nd of August 2026. On the way, Alana Miles, Black Velvet after Big Mountain.

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Saturday morning's early breakfast show, DJ Snake, Diana Ross and Chesney Hawkes all on the way in just a couple of minutes' time.

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1: Hello, pet. It's party time, I gather. So, what would you like this time?
2: Oh, so much, Michelle. Thank heavens you're here. I've left it a bit late this time.
1: Nothing new there, then.
2: So, I need a balloon arch. Obviously, as many balloons as you've got. The kids love them. Also, matching banners and bunting. And don't let me forget a badge and matching candles for the cake.
1: No worries. I've also extended my party bag for Lorange. You'll be spoilt for choice. So, dinner panic, pet. And I've got the tableware covered as well.
2: Oh, that's so great. Special Days does it again.
1: Whether it's a birthday, hen night or baby shower, it's what we do best. And we're open 6 days a week now, right here on Oxford Street, Ripley.
2: Wow. Thank you so much, Michelle.
1: Hey, and don't forget my invite.
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Bill Collins, Another Day in Paradise on Amber Sound FM. Saturday morning's early breakfast show. And that is all from me for this morning. I'll be back again, though, tomorrow morning from 5 o'clock. Join me then if you can. Your Saturday morning breakfast show on the way next after this from Alex.

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1: 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News.
2: Canadian trade row has deepened after talks with the United States broke down at the last minute. Canada says it will match the new tariffs dollar for dollar after a 50% levy on around $20 billion of Canadian imports came into force. Prime Minister Mark Carney says negotiations are suspended, while Donald Trump says the United States offered Canada significant tariff reductions and a broader partnership. TikTok is to pay $400 million to the United States in one of the largest child privacy settlements. The deal follows a 2024 lawsuit alleging TikTok and its parent company ByteDance collected vast amounts of data on millions of users under the age of 13. The company has not admitted wrongdoing, but the case marks a major legal hit for the platform. The government says French police have intercepted fewer illegal migrants despite the £660 million deal with France. Home Office data suggests the interception rate has barely changed even after extra patrols and funding. Home Secretary Shabana Mahmood says the agreement is already having a real impact, but Reform UK's Zaya Youssef says the public is being misled and the scheme is failing. Police in Sweden say one person has been killed and three others injured in a sword attack at a secondary school in Fagersta. Officers arrested an 18-year-old man at the scene after responding to reports of deadly violence. The school was put into lockdown along with others nearby before the alert was lifted. Police say there is no danger to the public. In Nottingham's Lean Valley ward, Labour held on in a local by-election, but with a sharp fall in vote share. The result leaves Labour with 44 councillors on Nottingham City Council. In Cumberland, Reform UK won its first seat on Cumberland Council in Harrowby South, taking the ward from Labour and cutting the party's majority on the council to just one. Drivers using the Menai suspension bridge have been condemned after road workers reported abuse, including bottles being thrown at them. UK Highways, the 55 Limited, says the refurbishment work is ongoing and every step is being taken to minimise disruption. Deputy Minister for Transport Mark Hooper says the behaviour is completely unacceptable and says safety and welfare are the government's utmost priority. A British Army sailing crew has rescued a barn owl while taking part in the Round Britain and Ireland race. The bird, later named Little Regina, was found exhausted around 70 nautical miles off the Tyneside coast. It was wrapped in a towel, fed and given a makeshift bed before being handed over to wildlife experts. That's all for now from the Amber Sound News team. I'm John Palmer.
1: Amber weather with Paradise Windows, manufacturing the very best in Rahal windows and doors for over 20 years to the trade and public.
2: Currently 10 degrees across the Amber Valley, sunny and dry with highs of 19 degrees today. Expect a bright afternoon, light winds and a mild, comfortable evening.
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0: Alison Moyet opening up another Saturday Breakfast at Amber Sound FM. A very good morning to you live from the studios of Amber Sound in Ripley. There's a lot of you up at this time in the morning. Isn't it chilly? Isn't it? I'm not quite sure whether it's this autumn or Amazon were a little bit late with last year's autumn delivery and, you know, we've just found it behind next door's bin. Anyway, whatever you're up to this morning, do please let me know. You can text us if you want, 64446, start your text Amber, leave a space, put the rest of your message out of the space. Or what most sensible people do is hop onto our Facebook page and drop a comment in the Facebook post for this morning. Hello.
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Melbourne Moore loves coming at you. Lots of lovely people coming at me this morning. That's great. In the comments of the Facebook post for this morning, lots of people letting me know what you're up to. Let me know what you're up to today. And I'll give you a little bit of a mention in about 10, 15 minutes' time.

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bit of Station to Station era Bowie from, well, from that album. Golden Years, of course. Let's have a look at what you're up to today, and let's have a look at who's saying good morning. Gail Fernham Brailsford. Out the last thing I did before I left the house was say good morning to you. Your message popped up, or your comment popped up, just as I was getting my shoes on. Paul Gilding, a very good morning to you. Paul, the green off chest. I'm just chilling today. I did say, you know, what are you up to today? Chill, I think, is the operative word. It is a little bit, this morning. I'm torn. I'm thinking I should have brought me coat, if not put some thick underwear on. Rachel Mitchell. Sounds like you're going to have a great day spending time with the grandkids today. No joking. It's always lovely to spend time with. I don't have any kids, but I, you know, have had a hand in bringing up kids. And so far as I'm aware, they aren't in counselling anyway. It's easy to kind of make comments about that kind of thing, about the struggle, you know, of having kids, but it is such a joy when you look back on it. Such a joy at the time as well, even if it is hard work. So, Rachel, I hope you have a lovely day with those grandkids. Katie Smith in Belper, very good morning to you. Wendy Smith, no relation, in brackets, over there in Hena. Thanks for the tea bags, by the way, Wendy. They were very much appreciated. Andrew Reardon, I had no idea you were Jill the Ferret Fancier's partner. So they're off to a ferret show today. Ferrets are an underappreciated animal, I think. I was chatting the other evening about a mate at Henagate School who brought his ferret to school, and a very fine animal it was too, even if it did bite our French teacher. I've probably told the story before, but honestly, Neil Bartlin will remember those days at Henagate because his mum and dad kept the corner shop when I was growing up in Losca. His dad's still there at on Millwood Road in Losca, and I kind of had to move out 40 years ago now, thanks to a well-known local incident, which you can Google. Just Google Losco explosion. Not the way I would want to wake up in the morning, but that's the way it happened anyway. So do, Neil, pass on my regards to your dad. Your sister as well was Jill, wasn't it? Anyway, if she's around, say good morning to me, from me. Becky Cross, I'm not quite sure what you're up to today. You're always up to summit. You're always up to no good, I bet. Anyway, good morning to you and good morning to all you other lovely people. If you want to let me know what you're up to this morning, drop a comment on the Facebook post for this show.

0: 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I'm tempted to go into one of those large coffee chains and ask for an Ariana Grande just to see if they you know, serve me something. It's usually a large Americano for me, and if you're passing by, drop us one in, won't you? Gag in for one.
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2: Hello, pet. 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
3: 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I've left it a bit late this time.
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3: Wow. 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

0: not played that one for ages. That's the Douglas Quintet. She's about a mover. Not sure about the newsreader. They might be a bit of a mover, but they're certainly a great reader.
1: 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News.
2: Canada says it will match United States tariffs dollar for dollar after trade talks broke down at the last minute. A new 50% levy on about $20 billion of Canadian imports has come into force. Prime Minister Mark Carney says Canada will retaliate, while United States Trade Representative Jamieson Greer called it a missed opportunity for partnership. TikTok has agreed to pay $400 million to the United States in one of the largest child privacy settlements. The deal follows a 2024 lawsuit alleging TikTok and ByteDance collected vast amounts of data on millions of users under the age of 13. The company has not admitted wrongdoing in the settlement. Searches are continuing after a Russian double-tap strike hit a Ukrainian mall, killing 16 people. 9 people are still missing and 130 were injured, including children. President Volodymyr Zelensky, who was born in Kryvyi Rih, condemned the attack as a Russian atrocity and said Kyiv will definitely respond. One person has been killed in a sword attack at a Swedish school, with 3 others injured. Police say an 18-year-old male suspect has been arrested after officers were called to the school in Fagersta, around 170 kilometers northwest of Stockholm. Officials say there is currently no danger to the public. French police have stopped 185 small boats in the 3 months since the United Kingdom signed its £660 million deal with France to tackle channel crossings, but Home Office data suggests the interception rate has barely changed. Home Secretary Shabana Mahmood says the agreement is already having a real impact, while Reform UK says taxpayers are being misled. Motorists face fresh price rises for using London's Silvertown Tunnel from September 21, 2026. Transport for London says charges will increase for all vehicle types on the route under the Thames between Silvertown and the Greenwich Peninsula. TfL says the tunnel has already cut to northbound peak journey times and reduced nitrogen dioxide concentrations. A much-loved rubber duck race at the University of Buckingham has been postponed. It was due to take place on the River Great Ouse in Chandos Park later this month, but exceptionally low river levels and the closure of the bridge into the park forced organisers to delay it until the October half term, if conditions allow. That's all for now from the Amber Sound News Team. I'm Joe Sparks.
1: Amber Weather with Paradise Windows, manufacturing the very best in Rahal windows and doors for over 20 years to the trade and public.
2: Currently 11 degrees across the Amber Valley. Sunny spells fade to cloudier skies with highs of 19 degrees and a light west breeze, staying dry through Ripley today.
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0: still a vocal that sends chills down me spine. That's a Eurythmics, of course. Here comes the rain again, taking us into the second hour of breakfast on Saturday on Amber Sound FM. Whatever you're up to this morning, you're very welcome to join us. Let us know what you're up to as well in the comments section of the Facebook post at facebook.com/AmberSoundFM.
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Nick Kershaw, another artist like Kathy Dennis, who went from chart success to writing for and with other people. He's had a hand in some hits, even over the past 10, 15 years, which you wouldn't necessarily think. Now, just to draw your attention to a pinned Facebook post on Amber Sound's Facebook page, facebook.com/AmberSoundFM. It's taken a while to sort out, but I'll be sitting down on Tuesday, I think it is, on Tuesday, to chat to our local MP, Lindsay Farnsworth. She's asked for your questions. So there is a pinned Facebook post. It'll be up until, I would say, Monday tea time, to give a chance to get answers to some of the questions from various researchers and organisations that you're asking about. So if you have a question you want to put to Lindsay Farnsworth, do please get yourself along to facebook.com/AmberSoundFM and drop your question in the comments. She will be answering all of them. Her team are monitoring the questions so they can immediately get to work doing the research into the answer to your question. So do please feel free to have your say, but please politely and respectfully. I've interviewed three successive MPs now, Judy Malibu when we first went on air, Nigel Mills as well, and now Lindsay Farnsworth. So let's keep that tradition going and keep it going in a respectful and constructive manner, shall we?

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Bad Company with an unfeasibly energetic suggestion for this time in the morning, which, by the way, is 20 to 9. Hello to Katie Smith in Belper. She tells me she's staring at a roll of carpet that needs to go down in her spare bedroom. So I hope this one encourages you.

0: That's a bit of a stomper, isn't it? That's Fifth Harmony and That's My Girl. Lots of you, as I say, telling me what you're up to this morning. So do please let us know in the comments on the Facebook post for today. Hello again to Neil Bartlam, who we're having a little bit of a chinwag here. So don't interrupt us.
1: Hello, pet. It's party time, I gather. So, what would you like this time?
2: Oh, so much, Michelle. Thank heavens you're here. I've left it a bit late this time.
1: Nothing new there, then.
2: So, I need a balloon arch. Obviously, as many balloons as you've got. The kids love them. Also, matching banners and bunting. And don't let me forget a badge and matching candles for the cake.
1: No worries. I've also extended my party bag full of range. You'll be spoilt for choice. So, dinner panic, pet. And I've got the tableware covered as well.
2: Oh, that's so great. Special Days does it again.
1: Whether it's a birthday, hen night or baby shower, it's what we do best. And we're open 6 days a week now, right here on Oxford Street, Ripley.
2: Wow. Thank you so much, Michelle.
1: Hey, and don't forget my invite.
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0: Steve Winwood from that miraculous revival he had in the mid to late 80s, wasn't it? That's Roll With It, of course. Steve Winwood, born in my old stamping ground of Handsworth in Birmingham. Glorious days they were. Back in a couple of minutes with The Weeknd and Rod Stewart on 107.2 and 98.4 FM. It's time for the news.
1: 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News.
2: Canada says it will match US tariffs dollar for dollar after trade talks broke down. A new 50% levy on $20 billion of Canadian imports is now in force after last-minute negotiations failed. Prime Minister Mark Carney has suspended talks and promised retaliation, while Donald Trump has briefly paused the tariffs before the collapse. TikTok has agreed to pay $400 million to the United States in one of the largest child privacy settlements. The deal follows a 2024 lawsuit alleging TikTok and its parent company ByteDance collected vast amounts of data on millions of users under 13. The company has not admitted wrongdoing in the settlement. Search teams are looking for survivors after a Russian double-tap strike on a Ukrainian mole killed 16 people. 9 people are still missing after the attack, which injured 130, including children. President Volodymyr Zelensky condemned the strike as a Russian atrocity and said Kyiv will respond as emergency crews continue their search. A man has been jailed for life for murdering his flatmate in East London after a dispute over a £5 note. Eugenio Nim, too, was sentenced at the Old Bailey to a minimum term of 27 years. Prosecutors said he had previously served time in Romania for a strikingly similar killing. The French police interception rate of illegal migrants has fallen despite the United Kingdom's £660 million deal with France. Home Office data shows 185 small boats were stopped in the 3 months after the agreement, but 120 still reached Britain. Home Secretary Shabana Mahmood says the plan is working, but Reform UK disputes that. Drivers are facing fresh price hikes to use the Silvertown Tunnel in London from September 21. Transport for London says charges for all motor vehicles will rise, with cars and small vans set to pay £4.20 at peak times. TfL says the tunnel has helped cut journey times and reduce congestion. A British Army sailing crew has helped rescue a barn owl 70 nautical miles off the Tyneside coast during a 2,000-mile race. The bird, now named Little Regina, was dehydrated and underweight, but is expected to recover. She is being cared for at a wildlife centre before release back into the wild. Archaeologists in northwestern Turkey have uncovered about 25 ancient turtle sculptures carved from limestone at In Cave, close to Gedikaya Hill in the Inhisar district of Bilecik province. Radiocarbon analysis suggests the artifacts date from between 14,500 and 11,200 BC. Professor Deniz Sarıoğlu of Bilecik Şehir Dibali University said the finds point to an important cult and ritual area. That's all for now from the Amber Sound News team. I'm James Miller.
1: Amber Weather with Paradise Windows, manufacturing the very best in Rahal windows and doors for over 20 years to the trade and public.
2: Currently 13 degrees across the Amber Valley, sunny and dry today with highs of 19 degrees, then a clear, cooler night follows, overnight lows around 7 degrees.
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0: more people from Ransworth played Steve Winwood before the news. UB40, of course, also denizens of Ransworth from back in the day. Shame to see that they've all kind of fallen apart and fallen out and all that. Be nice to see them getting back together and making some great music again. All of which takes us into the third and final hour of Breakfast on Saturday on Amber Sound. A very good morning to you if you've just joined us, as John Rawson has and as Gail Robinson-Sproston has. Good morning to you.
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If only you keep feeling fascination. As he says in my Facebook profile, I once flogged a computer cable to Phil Oakey. It was so long ago, it was a SCSI cable, which only a very few of you will remember back in the dark days when you had to power everything down, and then connect the printer, and then turn everything back on again. All very tedious. But yeah, me and Phil, we're like that, you know.

0: Oblivion. I think Katie Smith is rapidly heading for oblivion. She's gone back to bed, she says, having been staring at a roll of carpet for the past I don't know how long. And now I'm just trying to think of stuff to do for the weekend, you know, movies to go and see and so on. And I know I should want to go and see Christopher Nolan's The Odyssey, which I haven't seen yet. Apparently it is spectacular. Well, it will be. It was filmed in IMAX. But you know, I've been watching the trailer for Coyote versus Acme. Now, if you remember the Looney Tunes cartoons, Coyote gets all his supplies from Acme Corporation, and they don't work. So someone's finally come up with the idea, which I've been saying for years, of making a film about Coyote suing the Acme Corporation. It's a mix of a cartoon and live action, a little bit like Who Framed Roger Rabbit. But yeah, I know I should be all intellectual and all that and go and see The Odyssey, but I really fancy seeing Coyote versus Acme. Maybe I should borrow somebody's kids or something to make it look like they wanted to go and see it, whereas I wanted to see The Odyssey. Hang on, I've just announced it in public, haven't I? So I better go and see it anyway.
1: Hello, pet. It's party time, I gather. So, what would you like this time?
2: Oh, so much, Michelle. Thank heavens you're here. I've left it a bit late this time.
1: Nothing new there, then.
2: So, I need a balloon arch. Obviously, as many balloons as you've got. The kids love them. Also, matching banners and bunting. And don't let me forget a badge and matching candles for the cake.
1: No worries. I've also extended my party bag for Lorange. You'll be spoilt for choice. So, dinner panic, pet. And I've got the tableware covered as well.
2: Oh, that's so great. Special Days does it again.
1: Whether it's a birthday, hen night or baby shower, it's what we do best. And we're open 6 days a week now, right here on Oxford Street, Ripley.
2: Wow. Thank you so much, Michelle.
1: Hey, and don't forget my invite.
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0: Estelle, the London girl who went out to the US and made good. I think she's a voice actress now, if memory serves. And no substitute love, of course. There is no substitute for Adrian Gill, which is just as well, because he'll be following the 10 o'clock news this morning. 1 till 4, it'll be Martin Yates with the... Martin Andrew Yates, he corrects me, with the International Request Show. 4 till 6, it'll be a weekend warm-up with Jono Turner. 6 till 9, the living legend that is Mr. Matt Fury with the Dance Floor Destroyers. 9 till midnight, it'll be Simon Griffin with Chart Roulette, with all the factoids that your brain can handle. And midnight till 3 a.m. it's the Ibiza legend himself, Mr. Danny Nightingale. That's the way the rest of the day looks here on Amber Sound. I'll be back tomorrow morning at 7 a.m. if you can join me then, you'll be more than welcome to do so. In the meantime, have yourselves a great day. Ta-da.
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0: is Amber Sound News.
1: Canada has said it will match US tariffs dollar for dollar after trade talks broke down at the last minute. A new 50% levy on $20 billion worth of Canadian imports has now come into force. Prime Minister Mark Carney has suspended negotiations and vowed retaliation after the collapse of talks in Washington with Dominic LeBlanc and Jamieson Greer. TikTok has agreed to pay $400 million to the United States in one of the largest child privacy settlements of its kind. The deal follows a 2024 lawsuit alleging TikTok and parent company ByteDance collected vast amounts of data on millions of users under 13. The company has not admitted liability, but the settlement closes a major case. Police in Sweden say one person has been killed and three others injured in a sword attack at a secondary school in Fagersta. Officers arrested an 18-year-old man at the scene after being called to the school in the central region. Eight other schools were locked down briefly, but officials say there is now no danger to the public. Birmingham City Council is facing calls for a formal probe after allegations of family voting in the May local elections. Officers at 50 polling stations reportedly had to warn voters not to enter booths with others or influence each other's choices. The Electoral Commission says it is gathering evidence and will publish findings in the coming weeks. Reform MP Robert Jenrick is pushing to change badger protection laws after a constituent's dog spent 2 days trapped underground in a badger set in Bleasby. Stephen Smith's Parson Russell Terrier, Marcello, was eventually rescued by Nottinghamshire Fire and Rescue Service after an emergency license was secured. Mr. Jenrick says the law should let firefighters rescue pets without delay. A much-loved rubber duck race at the University of Buckingham has been cancelled for the first time in almost two decades. Organisers say exceptionally low river levels on the River Great Ouse in Chandos Park, plus the closure of the bridge into the park, made the event unsafe. They hope to stage it instead during the October half-term. COVID-19 can reactivate dormant viruses in the body, according to a new study. Researchers say one viral family was strongly linked to long COVID and lasting disability, offering a possible clue to why some patients struggle to recover after infection. That's all for now from the Amber Sound News Team. I'm John Palmer.
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1: Currently 14 degrees across the Amber Valley. Sunny spells build to highs of 19 degrees today with a breezy northwest wind and a dry, bright afternoon for Ripley.
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That's DJ Snake getting us underway. Let me love you here on Amber Sound 107.2, 98.4 on your smart speaker and various other ways to listen as well. You can all sorts of radio apps at 6:07. Here we are with yet another Saturday social with you through until 1 o'clock this afternoon with myself, Adrian Gill. I'm good to be with you again once this Saturday morning. Slightly cooler this morning, but I'm still in my shorts. There you go. There's a sight to behold. Right. Anyway, what we've got today, all the usual stuff, a couple of quick quizzes for you. One in the first hour, one in the second, and then the third hour, we've got another news connection for you. One of those sort of, it's a bit of an offbeat news story this week. And one that did actually give me a little bit of amusement when I heard about it on the news this week. So that's coming in the third hour. And we have another guilty pleasure song for you in the second hour, round about a quarter to 12, 20 to 12, something like that. Today, courtesy of Colin Shipman from Belper, who sent his suggestion in today. So all that to come, a little bit of chat as well as we go along the way, plus some good tunes as well. And let me know what you're up to today. I always want to know what you're doing. So if you're working today, perhaps doing a little bit of extra work at the weekend, or you may be doing something at home, just, you know, painting, decorating, or even just cooking the brekkie. Let me know what you're up to. 6446 on the text. Start your text with the word Amber. Leave a space and then put your message in. Make sure you sign it as well so I know who you are. And don't forget that text will cost you no more than 15p plus your normal network rate. And you can also get in touch via Facebook. I'm just about to edit my little show post there. You'll see it there, Saturday Social, with my face underneath it. So all that to come and loads more this morning on your Saturday Social. We're going to carry on now with a real oldie classic from the Drifters here at 8:08 on your Saturday morning. Good morning. Yeah,

0: There you go, the Drifters with a nice little quickie there before the ad break with At The Club. Here on your Saturday Social. Good to have you with us on this Saturday morning. And yeah, loads of stuff still to come. As I say, in about half an hour's time, we'll have our first quick quiz question for you. But while I get my ducks in a row, oh, do you know, I can't believe I was just about to say that. Ducks, I hate that. I hate all that. I tell you what, here's a little challenge for you. I hate all those business buzzwords like ducks in a row, run it up the flagpole, get behind the eight ball. They're all the old, oh, what's the other? Think outside the box. And the worst one I heard was, I remember sitting in a meeting once, was, let's throw some ideas into the creativity wok. And I literally got up and left the room. Anyway, there we go. If you've got any of those business buzz expressions or business buzzwords, let me know the worst ones, okay? So we can have a little bit of fun with it. You don't have to, but it'd be good to hear from you. Okay, anyway, enough of that nonsense. We've got coming up in a couple of seconds, back to 1983 with Phil Collins.
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2: Hello, pet. 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So, what would you like this time?
3: Oh, so much, Michelle. 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I've left it a bit late this time.
2: Nothing new there, then.
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2: No worries. 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
3: Wow. Thank you so much, Michelle.
2: Hey, and don't forget my invite.
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7: Adrian Gill.

That's Olivia Dean. That's called So Easy to Fall in Love. Yeah, Olivia Dean, who is also still number one, along with Sam Fender. So it's got to be, what, 21 weeks now in the number one spot in total. It has been knocked off a couple of times by, I think, Olivia Rodrigo and Harry Styles. And there's one other artist, actually. So it's not been consecutively at number one. But it has spent now. It was knocked off and then it came back again and went straight back to the top on about three different occasions. And it's totaled

and I used to sit there and record all the songs and try and cut the bit out before the DJ started talking again. I was absolutely mad on the charts back then, had a huge record collection. But these days, I just tend to pick stuff up off the radio, and if I like it, I like it. And it's then you find out that, oh, this song you've been listening to for the last goodness knows how many weeks has been number one for most of the year. So there we go. That was the song that nobody knew about. Anyway, I'm babbling on about the charts and stuff now. So don't forget, if you want to get in touch, hi to, I've got a hello to do, actually. Just bear with me 1 second. We're there somewhere. I think it was Gail. Was it Gail? Yeah, Gail Turnham-Brails. Good morning, Gail. One of my regulars. She's back on this one. So good morning to you. Hope you're having a great weekend, Gail. And everybody else, don't forget, if you want to get in touch, you can text in. You can send it in on the Amber Sound Facebook page as well. You'll see it there, Amber Sound FM, and you'll see my page there, which is my face there with the headphones on and my glasses and my cartoon image. Just put your comments underneath and I'll do the rest, all right? We'll carry on with a bit of Joel Corry now. And this is called...

0: Pussycat Dolls, and that's Hush Hush. And before that, we had a bit of Joel Corry and a song called Bed, which, being honest, probably I could do with that a little bit later on. Being up at the Cracker Sparrows on Saturday morning, as I usually am to get here in time for about 9:30, 10 o'clock. Right, anyway, enough of that. Coming up in a few minutes' time after the Backstreet Boys and Sabrina Carpenter, we've got our first quick quiz question of the day.
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6: Oh boy.

0: when boy bands seem to rule the world. The Backstreet Boys and everybody. Backstreet's back. Here we go. It's just coming up to 22:11. It's your Saturday social through till 1 o'clock this afternoon. And that's that time of the week where we do this.
1: 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The Quick Quiz.
0: And a dead easy one for you today, I tell you. It's one of those collective noun questions today, so get ready for this. If you want an answer, take part, 6446 on the text. Start your text with the word Amber, put your answer in and sign it. And you can send it through on Facebook as well, on the Amber Sound Facebook page, on the Saturday social bit with my face on it. There we go. Put your answer in the comments underneath. So, your question then, dead easy this. Which car component could also be used to describe a group of small chickens? Right. So, which car component could also be used to describe a group of small chickens, or I should say young chickens. So, what do you think it is? You think you know what to do. You can text in, you can send it in via Facebook, you can do all sorts of things. Anyway, or you can simply play along at home. So, small group of chickens, car component, what is it?
1: 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The Quick Quiz.
0: And while you're mulling that over, you can have a listen to what was actually last week's guilty pleasure, funnily enough, from Baltimore. So whoever asked for this last week, you've got it again.

That's Sarge Boys and Soda Pop at just gone 11:15. So, yeah, getting a few answers in on today's quick quiz, just to clarify it for you. So, which car component could also be used to describe a group of young chickens? So, as somebody's pointed out, could also be used to describe the eggs. But I use the word young because, of course, there is a collective noun for adult chickens as well. But this particularly relates to younger ones. So, that's just to clarify it for you. I've had a few answers coming in, some right, some wrong, and we'll run through those after the news at 11 o'clock. And what else have I got to say? Oh, yes, hello to Terry. He's messaged me. Terry, who's in Ambergate, has messaged me and said, all this stuff you talk about, he said, I was talking to Trev about this one earlier on. He said, I was at a meeting and this guy got up and he was sat there and he was sort of speaking in the usual word salad that you get in these meetings. And he said, we are swatting these problems like one mosquito at a time. It's about time we drain the swamp. And you know what? He said, I felt like getting up and walking out. And I'm going to be honest with you. If that had been me, I probably would have got up and walked out. It wouldn't have been the first time. I've done that a few times when people have been talking drivel in meetings. So I think, got better things to be doing than sitting here listening to this nonsense. Anyway, keep them coming. I want to hear some more of those if you've got them. All right, and while we're doing that, have a little bit of Alex Preston for you on your Saturday morning at just coming up to...

into the second hour and we'll recap on the quick quiz. A few other bits and bobs to talk about this morning. Football season again has kicked off. Rams at home today. Let's hope they bring home the bacon and do a bit better than they did last week. Anyway, almost up to the news. We've got New Kids on the Block to and take us there with Tate McRae as well.

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0: hour here on the Saturday Social. Let's call it what you want. They've all moved on to different things. Okay, back in a mo with a quick quiz and Lady Gaga and Doechii to kick the hour off.
1: 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News.
2: Canada says it will match US tariffs dollar for dollar after trade talks broke down at the last minute. A new 50% levy on about $20 billion of Canadian imports has now come into force. Prime Minister Mark Carney said he had suspended negotiations and would retaliate against the new levies. US Trade Representative Jamieson Greer said Washington had offered Canada major tariff reductions. TikTok will pay $400 million to the United States in one of the largest child privacy settlements. The deal follows a 2024 lawsuit alleging TikTok and its parent company ByteDance collected vast amounts of data on millions of users under 13. The case accused the platform of mishandling children's information. TikTok has not commented on the settlement terms, which still need court approval. The United Kingdom, Canada, and Australia have joined in condemning Israel for refusing a criminal probe into the killings of aid workers in Gaza. The three governments say seven World Central Kitchen workers were killed in the Israeli strike on their convoy in 2024. They want accountability over the deaths. Multiple people have died after a crash involving a police vehicle and a Volkswagen Passat on the A66 near Middlesbrough. Cleveland police said the collision happened at 3:39 in the morning near South Bank. Emergency services remain at the scene and the road is still closed in both directions. Officers say they are working to identify the victims and contact their families. Police in Birmingham are being urged to investigate alleged family voting after multiple incidents were flagged at polling stations in the May local elections. Staff at 50 stations were reportedly forced to warn voters not to enter booths together or advise one another. Reports mention incidents in the Jewellery Quarter, Balsall Heath, Garrett's Green, Handsworth and Quinton. The Electoral Commission says it is gathering evidence. A livestock farmer has warned that trespass runners could be putting themselves in serious danger after spotting people jogging through her farm while cows are calving. The farmer said the animals are in a vulnerable period and the land should not be crossed. She is urging people to stay away and use public routes instead. A much-loved Rotary Awards scheme in Belper and Duffield is returning to put the spotlight on inspirational youngsters. The event recognises young people for their achievements and contribution to the community. Organisers say it is a chance to celebrate local talent and determination. The awards are being brought back after previous success in the area. That's all for now from the Amber Sound News team. I'm Joe Sparks.
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2: Currently 16 degrees across the Amber Valley, partly cloudy and dry for much of today, with highs of 19 degrees before a cooler, clearer evening and overnight lows around 8 degrees.
3: 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A great time every time, where X marks the spot.
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6: You got

0: Lady Gaga, or Gaga in fact, and Doechii and Runway. Into the second hour then, it's just gone 6 minutes past 11. A few good mornings to read out. Hi to Robinson Sproston. Morning to Simon Hardstaff, who's saying hello from a cloudy Lanzarote. But I bet it's warm, though. I bet it's warm. Johnny B. Good, Leavers, who says, good morning, Ed. Hope you're well. I'm very well, thank you, John. Hope you're all right as well. And John Rawson, who's listening in on Facebook. And I've already said hello to Gail Third and Brailsford, but I'm going to say hello again. Anyway, I hope you're all having a good Saturday. I hope you're all having a good morning. Okay, and thank you very much for listening in. Right, so it's time to do this.
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0: Okie dokie, we've had one or two answers in for this then. So the question today was, which car component could also be used to describe a group of young chickens? Right, so we had three wrong answers. Heather in South Normanton said, is it a brake? Tom in Pinkston says, is it a boot? And Lee in Codner says, is it a shaft? A brake of chickens? A brake of young chickens? A boot of young chickens? A shaft of young chickens? No, it's none of those. But Maggie in Swanwick, also got Rachel in Swanwick as well. All the brain boxes out in Swanwick this morning. And Sarah in Ripley have all got it spot on. It's quite easy when you think about it. So I'm going to give you a clue, am I? Just trying to think. Now, I was going to give you a clue. I'll tell you what, let's give a clue. It doesn't bother me anymore because I drive an automatic. There you go. It doesn't bother me anymore because I drive an automatic. So which, giving you the answer here, which car component will be used to describe a clutch of young chickens? You know the answer from that one.
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0: So we'll carry on with a bit of fun telebass now. This is Rescue Me on Amber Sound, good oldie. Remember when you used to hear this?

0: Good old Neff from Fun Telebase and Rescue Me. It's Saturday morning. It's your Saturday social through till 1 o'clock with moi, Adrian Gill. Good to have you company. Don't forget, let me know what you're up to this morning. Hi to Jane. She says, good morning, Adrian. I hope you're having a good Saturday. I'm having a great one. I'm preparing everything for a bit of a party tonight, because it's me hubby's 40th, but she doesn't give a hubby's name. Oh, hang on, she does, Paul. So happy birth, happy 40th, Paul. Looks like it's going to be all going your house tonight. Don't get too drunk. See a few hangovers in Ripley tomorrow morning. And also hi to Alison, who's also had a go at our quick quiz. More about that later. And yeah, she says she's very busy. She said she's had a pile of ironing that she's been putting off for weeks and weeks, and has finally decided to do it this morning. She says, I'm too busy in the week, but I've got it to do today. So it'll take me about 3 hours. Oh, that's one hell of a pile, 3 hours. Yeah, but I know what you mean. Okay, if you want a hello, if you want a shout out, just, you know what to do, drop us a line. You can text in 6446, start your text with the word Amber, leave a space, put your message in and sign it, and you can send it in on Facebook as well. On the way next, before we give you the answer to the first quick quiz and the next question, Dennis Edwards and a bit of Arcade Fire next.
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0: yeah. One of many songs we've played takes you right back, doesn't it? That one to 1984. That's Dennis Edwards, Don't Look Any Further. And it's just gone 23 minutes past 11. Amber Sound, it's 107.2, 98.4 if you're listening on the old FM frequency. And of course, you've got your smart speaker and various radio apps you can pick us up on as well. 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Right, anyway, time to look at this.
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0: Okie dokie. So the question I asked you was, which car component could also be used to describe a group of young chickens? Right, so we have...

0: the answer was a clutch. A clutch of young chickens. Right, so there you go. So your next question then is, if you were suffering from pyrexis, what would you be experiencing? So if you were suffering from pyrexis, what would you be experiencing? So once again, 6446 on the text. Start your text with the word Amber, leave a space, put your answer in. You know what to do. Make sure you sign it. And you can send it in on Facebook as well. You'll see it on the Ambersound Facebook page with my ugly cartoon mug on there. Put your answer in the comment section underneath. So, Pyrexis, what would you be experiencing?
1: 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The Quick Quiz.
0: Okay, while you're mulling that over, you can have a little listen to Doves here. This is Cold Dreaming on Amber Sound. And some Cascada as well. Cascada. Evacuating the dance floor in a bit.

0: The dance floor, which is what everybody seems to do when I'm on it. Feeling like an elephant with two left feet. I am. I can't dance for toffee, I really can't. They're worried about getting their toes stamped on. Right, almost at the halfway point. We're absolutely there. So we've got the quick quiz coming up in a second. After Tour Unlimited and Manic Street Preachers next. And we've got our guilty pleasure to come in a bit as well.
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0: There you go, that's Two Unlimited, and that's No Limit. Of course it is. Okay, Martin's here. Don't forget he's going to be here later on with your request show. More about that in a bit when we tell you what's coming up today on Amber Sound. Right now, though, we are back on the quiz trail.
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0: Right, just running what clue to drop in here. So, if you were suffering from Pyrexis, or Pyrexis, what would you be experiencing? Had a number of answers. But Heather in South Norwood has gone for a nosebleed. Colin, who's in Swanage, has gone for a drop in blood pressure. Lee in Cod has gone for momentary paralysis. And Jane Cooper, who's in Mayhay, she's gone for blisters. And Alison Spoon in Blackwell's gone for colour blindness. None of those are correct. In fact, we did nosebleeds the other week. Isn't that... Oh, I can't remember what that one was called. Drop in blood pressure. Isn't that postural hypertension? I think so. Anyway, look at me. Dr. Gill. Right. Sue in Alfred's got it spot on there.

717, of course, and Temptation. So they were doing one of those 80s type tours not so long back, if they're still doing that. Anyway, it's that time of the week now, and I just want to say hi to Colin Shipman of Belper, because he gets to choose today's guilty pleasure tune. Okay, so here we go. And he said, now usually he listens to stuff like The Killers, The Foo Fighters, The Stereophonics, that sort of thing. So something a bit more riffy, with a bit of riff in it, guitar type stuff. But he says, whenever he hears this song, he stops what he's doing and cocks his ear to the radio or whatever it is it's playing on. And he says he'll also play it on his headphones or when he's alone in the car. He says, it's a song, it just makes me feel happy, he says. And it's this one. Sean.

Chittum, and that's his guilty pleasure song. And I hope you enjoyed that, Colin. I've got to say, I was tapping my foot along to that one a little bit. And that was number one, actually, for several weeks in 1977, believe it or not. Yeah, so it's not that guilty. It was number one for weeks. Anyway, I hope you enjoyed that one, Colin. You can get back to your stereophonics now and all that stuff. Anyway, there'll be another one of those along in 2 weeks' time. I'll tell you why in a bit. Meantime, we're up to the news and the weather. We've got Killer and Adamski next.

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0: and August rounding off the hour for us. Back with the answer to the quick quiz, and we've also got the news connection the next hour, and kicking off with Kendrick Lamar and Maroon 5.
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2: Canada says it will match US tariffs dollar for dollar after trade talks between the two countries broke down at the last minute. The US has imposed a 50% levy on about $20 billion of Canadian imports, and Prime Minister Mark Carney says Canada will retaliate. The tariffs cover goods including wine, dairy, cement, clothing, and hockey equipment. TikTok has agreed to pay $400 million to the United States in one of the largest child privacy settlements on record. The deal follows a 2024 lawsuit alleging TikTok and its parent company ByteDance collected vast amounts of data on millions of users under the age of 13. The company has not admitted wrongdoing. Rescuers are digging through wreckage in Ukraine after a Russian double-tap drone strike on a mall in President Volodymyr Zelensky's hometown. At least 15 people have been killed and 130 injured, including 23 children. Ukrainian officials say the second wave hit emergency workers, while Mr. Zelensky condemned the attack as cynical and despicable. One person has been killed and three others injured in a sword attack at a school in Sweden. Police say an 18-year-old man has been arrested after officers were called to the Fagerstad region, around 170 kilometers northwest of Stockholm. Eight other schools in the area were placed under lockdown before the alert was lifted. Multiple people have died after a police vehicle and a Volkswagen Passat collided on the A66 near South Bank, Middlesbrough. Cleveland police says the crash happened at 3:39 this morning after officers pursued a suspicious vehicle. The Independent Office for Police Conduct is now investigating, and the road remains closed while officers work to identify the victims. A father from Bleasby in Newark has spoken after his dog Marcello spent 2 days trapped underground in a badger set. Robert Jenrick says he is planning to change the law so firefighters can rescue pets without waiting for a license. Marcello was freed by Nottinghamshire Fire and Rescue Service and emerged in good health. A much-loved rubber duck race at the University of Buckingham has been postponed for the first time in almost two decades. Organisers say exceptionally low river levels on the River Great Ouse in Chandos Park, along with the closure of the bridge into the park, made it unsafe to go ahead. They hope to stage it during the October half term instead. That's all for now from the Amber Sound News Team. I'm James Miller.
1: Amber Weather with Paradise Windows, manufacturing the very best in Rahal windows and doors for over 20 years to the trade and public.
2: Currently 16 degrees across the Amber Valley, partly cloudy and warming to highs of 18 degrees this afternoon before a cooler, clearer evening with light rain possible later.
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0: we are into the third and final hour then with Maroon 5 and Kendrick Lamar with Don't Wanna Know. And coming up today on Amber Sound, don't forget, following on from me today, Martin Yates is going to be here with his Saturday request show, the International Request Show, where you get to pick the playlist between 1 and 4. You start sending them in. Start sending them in now, actually. And he'll do the rest. So it's your show. And Martin says, hey, up till 4 o'clock. Then Jonathan Turner takes over between 4 and 6 with the weekend warm-up. And then Matt's here with all the usual stuff. Dance Floor Destroyers at 6 till 9. So all the stuff that's going off in the clubs at the moment, he's there. Putting his £2 worth in for that. And then Simon's back tonight with Chart Roulette. And then Danny Nightingale takes over at midnight till 3 a.m. with the Ibiza House Party, which is how Saturday looks into Sunday today on Amber Sound. Into the second hour. And finally, our second answer to this.
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0: Okie dokie. So the question I asked was, if you were suffering from pyrexis, what would you be experiencing? And we had nosebleed, drop in blood pressure, momentary paralysis, blisters, colour blindness. However, I gave you a clue and I said you'd need to take paracetamol for it or something along those lines. We had Sue in Alfred and got it right. We've got Alison in Ripley. We've got Heather in South Normanton. Finally came in with the correct answer.

0: suffering from pyrexis, you would be suffering from a high temperature or a fever. One of the two would have been acceptable. So there you go, high temperature or fever, that's what pyrexis is. So there'll be another quick quiz in, it's going to be a couple of weeks' time, actually, because I'm not here next week. But Chris will be here instead. But 2 weeks' time, we'll have another quick quiz.
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0: And we have the Rolling Stones. And after this, your first clue in the News Connection on Amber Sound. This is Beast of Burden. Coming up to 10 past 12.

0: Beast of Burden. It's got up to 14 minutes past 12. So we're just about three quarters of an hour away from your request show. If you start plonking them in, Martin will start putting them in the playlist for you, okay? Right, so it's that time of the week where we have a look and see if we can connect these clues up to talk about a news story. Now, sometimes they're a bit obscure, sometimes a bit less obscure, sometimes a bit off the wall. This was a bit of an off the wall one, but it has been on a number of news reports this week. I saw it on one of the TV news reports, one of the national and local ones, because I get both ITN, BBC, and I get the regional ones as well. So I saw this on all of those and also on the Jeremy Vine show as well. And the headline for this was E-Buy Dumb. That was the headline. So that was the headline. So I'll give you four clues, two kind of spoken ones. There'll be a riddle in a bit, and we've got two musical clues as well. Your first spoken clue is this. Number one clue is disconnect at the doctors. Okay, so the headline was E-Buy Dumb, disconnect at the doctors. So what do you think it is? Which news story? I'll be telling you what it is when we've gone through all the clues in a little while. Next, though, after the break, we've got a bit of Howard Jones for you.
1: Hello, pet. It's party time, I gather. So, what would you like this time?
2: Oh, so much, Michelle. Thank heavens you're here. I've left it a bit late this time.
1: Nothing new there, then.
2: So, I need a balloon arch. Obviously, as many balloons as you've got. The kids love them. Also, matching banners and bunting. And don't let me forget a badge and matching candles for the cake.
1: No worries. I've also extended my party bag for Lorange. You'll be spoilt for choice. So, dinner panic, pet. And I've got the tableware covered as well.
2: Oh, that's so great. Special Days does it again.
1: Whether it's a birthday, hen night or baby shower, it's what we do best. And we're open 6 days a week now, right here on Oxford Street, Ripley.
2: Wow. Thank you so much, Michelle.
1: Hey, and don't forget my invite.
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7: 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Adrian Gill.

Alex Warren. And that's called Ordinary on Amber Sound. Say morning to Chris Riley, who says, morning, Adrian, from, oh, it's afternoon now, actually, from a cloudy but dry Orkney. He's one of our regulars, listens all the way up there in Orkney. He's always got Amber Sound on in the house, on Alexa, or in the car, or on the site radio. I presume that's where he works. Although he says he's not quite sure what the locals make of some of the adverts. But they know where to go for a tattoo if they ever visit the area. Yes, they sure will. Okay, so good to have you with us anyway, Chris. And Simon still, I wonder if he's still listening in Lanzarote, but he says it's 26 degrees over there at the moment, which is still nice and warm. Cloudy, but warm. Anyway, right, so where were we? Oh, yes. I meant to tell you, actually, next week, yeah, I will not be here next week. I'm having a week off. I'm not having a week off sort of relaxing or on holiday because it's my daughter's wedding next week. So I've got to get my speech written and I shall be otherwise engaged all day right through to late at night. So I have to keep my wits about me when I do that speech. So I shan't be having anything to drink till after I've done it. Otherwise, it could get a bit messy. So there we go. Chris will be in next week. So I'm not quite sure what he'll be doing, but Chris will be here standing in for me and I'll be back in a fortnight. Right. So meantime, then, it's our news connection. Disconnect at the doctors was clue number one. And of course, the headline was E by dumb. So you've heard clue number one. This is your second clue.

0: song. She's done a few good songs over the years, hasn't she? Carly Simon, Coming Around Again. Just gone 12:30. Ambersound FM, and here we are through till 1 o'clock with the Saturday Social. And we're in the middle of doing our news connection. It's a bit of an off-the-wall news story that give you the clues and see if you can guess what it is. Just a bit of fun to play along with at home. You don't have to text in or anything like that, but it's just for you, I suppose, a little bit of enjoyment. Anyway, hopefully so. So here we go then. You've had two clues so far. The headline was E by Dumb. First clue was Disconnect at the Doctors. And then I played you a song, Talking to Yourself by Carly Rae Jepsen. Here is your riddle clue. Dial up the dock, stay on the line. I can't get through. Thank you, AI. So, dial up the dock, stay on the line. I can't get through. Thank you, AI. Okay, what do you think it is? I'll give you another clue and then the answer. We've got Alanis Morissette to come and Shakira and Burna Boy and a World Cup song next.
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Alanis Morissette and Head Over Feet. A good song. So we had Shakira and Burna Boy before that with Die Die, which was played at the World Cup just before each kickoff. Anyway, so Ebi Dumb is the headline for this week's News Connection. Clue number one was Disconnect at the Doctors. Then I played you a song, Talking to Yourself by Carly Rae Jepsen. Then I gave you a riddle clue. Dial up the doc, stay on the line. I can't get through. Thank you, AI. And here is your final clue. I'm going to play it for you now from Becky Hill. Disconnect.

And final clue then, that's Becky Hill, and that's called Disconnect. Yeah, right. So what have we got then? So your headline then, let's just go through this bit by bit. So the headline was E-Buy-Dumb, which is the might give you a little bit of a clue, okay, from the headline itself. So clue number one, we had Disconnect at the doctors. Number two, I played you Talking to Yourself by Carly Rae Jepsen. And then we had clue number three, which was Dial Up the Doc, Stay on the Line, I Can't Get Through, Thank You AI. And then I played you that song by Becky Hill, which was Disconnect, it was called. So it's all about messages not getting through, okay, and ending up talking to yourself. Well, the story was actually, I thought it was mildly amusing. I thought it was quite amusing. It was about the frustrated GP patients at this GP practice in Rotherham that are using a brand new AI system, which is kind of a chatbot, as an AI receptionist at the local GP in Rotherham. So it's an AI receptionist called Emma, and it's a chatbot, and it has 17 languages, says the AI firm. But the Health Watchdog says the system is struggling with the local dialect. So it could understand 17 languages, including Arabic and Urdu, but it couldn't understand the Yorkshire accent. So it wasn't putting people through and booking people's appointments in. So it just goes to show, doesn't it? Anyway, it says, hearing the accounts of AI not understanding local accents, its manager, Kim Gleason, told the BBC, one of the issues is this system can't always understand what people's inquiry is about due to the broadness in their Yorkshire accent. So there you go. It just goes to show, doesn't it, that with technology, AI, whatever it is, you can never 100% rely on it, because it'll always throw you a curveball in there. Oh, goodness me. There we go. Talking about the things earlier on, business, the business bullshine ones. There's a good one for you, curveball. Anyway, you know what I mean. So there you go. AI. That was the story this week. It was the AI system that couldn't understand the people that were ringing up because of their Yorkshire accents. So that was the news story. Anyway, there'll be another one in a couple of weeks' time. As I say, I'm not here next week because I'm at my daughter's wedding. And, well, I'll tell you all about that when I get back. On the way, though, got a bit of Casey and Sunshine Band. Amber.

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0: cracking song from OMD to finish off the show today. Thank you very much for the lend of your ears for the last 3 hours. I hope you enjoyed listening to it as much as I've enjoyed doing it. Most fun I've had since with my clothes on. Right, I'm not here next week, but I will be here the following week. Chris will be here standing in for me. I'll see you in 2 weeks' time. Meantime, have yourselves a great week, a fantastic Saturday, and I'll see you in a fortnight.
1: 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News.
2: A much-loved rubber duck race at the University of Buckingham has been postponed for the first time in almost 2 decades. Organisers say exceptionally low river levels and the closure of the bridge into Chandos Park made it unsafe to go ahead. They hope to stage the charity event during the October half term instead. A lotto ticket bought in Aberdeenshire and worth £1 million remains unclaimed almost a fortnight after the draw. Alwyn, which runs the National Lottery, is urging players to check pockets, wallets and drawers for any overlooked tickets. The winning ticket matched 5 main numbers and the bonus ball in the Saturday, August 8th draw. A man has left his 7-year-old son alone on Mount Fuji after the child said he was too tired to continue the climb. The father kept going with his older boy while the youngster was later found by a mountain hut worker. Police said the child was unharmed but described the decision as unacceptable and deeply regrettable. A man has died and 3 other people have been injured in a sword attack at Brunellskolan in Fagersta, Sweden. Police say an 18-year-old male suspect was arrested after officers were called to the school. The school was placed under lockdown, while authorities said there is currently no danger to the public. A woman has taken the family of Irina Zarutska to court over what they call systemic failures after her killing in Charlotte, North Carolina. The lawsuit says no security guards were present on the light railway when the 23-year-old Ukrainian refugee was stabbed to death. It claims fair enforcement was also lacking. Canada says it will match US tariffs dollar for dollar after trade talks broke down at the last minute. A new 50% levy on about $20 billion of Canadian imports is now in force, with Prime Minister Mark Carney suspending negotiations. He called the US terms unfair and said Canada would retaliate on the new tariffs. TikTok has agreed to pay $400 million to the United States in one of the largest child privacy settlements. The deal follows a 2024 lawsuit alleging TikTok and its parent company ByteDance collected vast amounts of data on millions of users under the age of 30. The settlement has been reached without any admission of wrongdoing. That's all for now from the Amber Sound News team. I'm John Palmer.
1: Amber Weather with Paradise Windows, manufacturing the very best in Rahal windows and doors for over 20 years to the trade and public.
2: Interested, 17 degrees across the Amber Valley. Ripley stays partly cloudy this afternoon with highs of 20 degrees tomorrow, turning breezier overnight and bringing the odd light shower later.
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Shane Card, always on my mind, starting the hour off with a weekend featuring Daft Punk. I Feel It Coming on Ambersound FM. Welcome along to yet another Saturday International Request Show with Martin Andrew Yates. Keep those tunes coming in two ways. We've got the Ambersound Facebook post, plus good old text, which is 6446. Start your text, Amber, leave a space, then the tune of your choice. I'll do my very best to get it on. A big thank you to Adrian Gill. He'll be back in a fortnight because he's going to his daughter's wedding next Saturday. And thank you for the Saturday social. Chris is covering next week, by the way. Keep it locked.

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B52's Planet Clear. That one going out to SU at the bottom of Oxford Street in Ripley at the Lighthouse Shop under UB40. Before that, many others to cross. You wanted it, Richard, from the RSPCA shop. You've got it, where a warm heart and a happy smile always greets you. What we got coming up, then Jericho, followed by Alphaville. Keep it locked.

0: Alpha Veil, big in Japan. That one going out to that rather posh lady in Chesterfield, Gail, Thurn and Brailsford. Hope you enjoyed that, Gail, and hope you've done all your shopping and not spent up. Before that, then, Jericho, big area. That one going out to Tag Ronnie. Hope you're all right, Ronnie. Lovely to see you in that well-known supermarket this morning. You take it easy and have a nice evening, actually.
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The Cure, Love Cats. That one going out to Neville and Yvonne Ainsley, a.k.a. the Tequila Twins. Yes, Nev and Yvonne, the Betty and Ralph have certainly, yes, a bit cooler these days with those permanent fur coats on. And, yeah, they're a lot happier. And before that, Q Lazarus, Goodbye Horses. That one going out to Julie Aston. Hope you enjoyed that, Julie. My pleasure playing it. And thank you for listening.

0: Herbie Hancock's I Thought It Was You. That one going out to Shane Swifty Swallow. Hope you enjoyed that, Shane. My pleasure playing it. And before that, Depeche Mode, Walking in My Shoes, just for you, Tim HB. Keep it locked, keep it loaded. Loads more requests on the way.
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Led Zeppelin. Immigrant Song, that one going out to John Rawson. Hope you're all right, John Rawson, and thank you for the request. Going to take you up to the news and weather with the Doolies. Honey, I'm lost. Keep it locked. Keep it loaded. Weather bin out the round. Stained glass window.

0: 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This is Amber Sound. News.
1: Canada says it will match US tariffs dollar for dollar after trade talks with Washington broke down. A new 50% levy on about $20 billion of Canadian imports is now coming to force, with Prime Minister Mark Carney suspending negotiations and promising retaliation. The tariffs affect wine, dairy, cement, clothing and hockey equipment, deepening tensions between the two countries. TikTok has agreed to pay $400 million to the United States in one of the largest child privacy settlements. The deal follows a 2024 lawsuit alleging TikTok and its parent company ByteDance collected vast amounts of data on millions of users under the age of 13. It is one of the biggest penalties yet over online privacy concerns. The family of Irina Zarutska has launched a wrongful death lawsuit against the city where she was killed and a private security firm. The complaint says the 23-year-old Ukrainian refugee was stabbed to death on a light railway in Charlotte, North Carolina, in a preventable attack. It alleges systemic failures, including no security guards on the train. Seven people, including two police officers, have died in a crash on the A66 near South Bank. Cleveland police says the collision involved a police vehicle and a Volkswagen Passat during a pursuit in the early hours. The Independent Office for Police Conduct is investigating, and officers say they are working to identify the victims and contact their families. Drivers will soon face higher charges to use the Silvertown Tunnel in London. Transport for London says new road user charges will take effect on September 21st, with cars and small vans set to pay £4 at peak times and £1.50 off-peak, rising to £4.20 and £1.55. TfL says the tunnel has cut journey times and reduced congestion. A much-loved rubber duck race at the University of Buckingham has been postponed for the first time in almost two decades. Organisers say exceptionally low river levels on the River Great Ouse in Chandos Park, along with bridge closures, made it unsafe to go ahead on August 25th. They hope to stage it during the October half term instead. That's all for now from the Amber Sound News Team. I'm Joe Sparks.
0: Amber Weather with Paradise Windows, manufacturing the very best in Rahal windows and doors for over 20 years to the trade and public.
1: Currently 18 degrees across the Amber Valley, partly cloudy and staying dry this afternoon before a brief evening shower, then clearer skies with overnight lows around 11 degrees.
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0: Clean Bandits with Drive, opening the hour with David Guetta. Would I Lie to You? No, I would not. And welcome along to the second hour of an extremely busy Saturday International Request Show with Martin Andrew Yates, international for one of three reasons. Luca in Milan will be listening, plus Fred and Joy over there in the States. Very good afternoon to Ruby, Sharon and Wayne. Got your texts, and there'll be some Harry Styles in about 3:30, actually. And well done on getting your college placement. Very well done indeed, Ruby. What we got coming up? Hazel Dean, keep it locked.
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0: That one going out to our Geordie lass, up north, Claire Hopper. Nice to have you along, Claire. And thank you for listening. After the break, we've got some Duran Duran, followed by the Swede. Keep those tunes coming in two ways, the Ambersound Facebook post, plus good old text, which incidentally is 64446. Start your text Amber, leave a space, then the tune of your choice, and I'll do my very best to get it on.
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Reflex, a reflex indeed. That one going out to Sean over there in Hina. Shawnee boy, what are you munching on? We like to know. We're very, very nosy. And very good afternoon to John Reynolds over there in Selston, a.k.a. Mr. Steak, a.k.a. Percy Thrower, and his better half, Vanessa. Hope you pair are doing all right. Keep it locked, keep it loaded. Amber Sound FM.

Queen, 39. That one going out to Roberto, the Pebble Stone, and before that, the Foundations, Built Me Up Buttercup. Lovely seeing you, Gail Robinson Sproston, yesterday, and a big thank you for the eggs and the bonus of a packet of wine gums. It went down well, actually. Thank you very much. Very good afternoon to Sue over there in Aston-upon-Trent. Phone me up. Said she wanted some ELO. ELO, you have got. More.

Hello, Electric Light Orchestra. Strange Magic. That one going out to Sue at Aston upon Trent. A very nice lady indeed, actually. What we got coming up after the break? Justin Hayward, followed by Billy Ocean. Keep it locked, keep it loaded. By the way, it's 25 minutes to three.

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Spells Danger, that one going out to Danielle over there in Swanee. Before that, Justin Hayward, Forever Autumn, that one going out to Cookie. And a very good afternoon to Mel, doing a spot of ironing, are we, in Derby? I'll bring mine over in a bit, actually. And very good afternoon to Neil Bartlam over there in Eastwood. Cartoon for you in the last hour. Keep it locked, keep it loaded, Amber Sound FM.

0: Bellini, Samba de Janeiro on Ambersound FM. That one going out to Debbie. Before that, we've got Marissa Rose and Dave Lee. What About My Love? That one going out to Diane. Keep it locked, keep it loaded. After the break, we've got one just for you, Andy. Bit of 10cc.
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10cc, I'm Mandy, fly for me. That one going out to Andy over there in Posh Duffield. He's about done his arse, actually. I know a bit about people, and I'm going to take you to the news and weather with Sabrina Carpenter. Tears, keep it locked, keep it loaded. Weather, been out the triangular stained glass window.

0: Amber Sound. News.
1: Canada says it will match US tariffs dollar for dollar after trade talks collapsed at the last minute. A new 50% levy on about $20 billion of Canadian imports has now come into force, with Prime Minister Mark Carney suspending negotiations and pledging retaliation. The tariffs cover wine, dairy, cement, clothing and hockey equipment after talks in Washington the 600th failed. Rescuers are still searching through wreckage after a Russian double-tap drone strike on a Ukrainian mall in Volodymyr Zelensky's hometown left at least 15 people dead. Another 130 were injured, including 23 children, and 29 remain in a critical condition. President Volodymyr Zelensky condemned the attack as absolutely cynical and despicable and said Kiev would respond. Reform MP Robert Jenrick is pushing to change badger protection legislation after a constituent's Parson Russell Terrier spent 2 days trapped underground in a badger set in Bleasby. Stephen Smith heard Marcello barking but could not reach him, and fire crews needed an emergency license before digging him out. Marcello was freed after 48 hours and emerged in good health. A much-loved rubber duck race has been cancelled for the first time in almost 2 decades. The University of Buckingham says the annual event on the River Great Ouse in Chandos Park has been postponed because of exceptionally low river levels and the closure of the bridge into the park. Organisers hope to stage it during the October half-term instead. A body has been recovered after a man was reported overboard from the cruise ship Ambition off the east coast of Scotland. H-Moon Coast Guard said the alarm was raised around 36 nautical miles east of Arbroath, Angus, and Police Scotland later confirmed a body had been found. The man's family has been informed. Archaeologists in northwestern Turkey have uncovered about 25 ancient turtle sculptures at Inn Cave near Gedikaya Hill in the Inhisar district of Biletik province. Radiocarbon analysis suggests the artifacts may be up to 16,500 years old. Professor Dennis Sari says the finds point to an important cult and ritual area used by prehistoric communities. That's all for now from the Amber Sound News Team. I'm James Miller.
0: Amber Weather with Paradise Windows, manufacturing the very best in Rahal windows and doors for over 20 years to the trade and public.
1: Currently 18 degrees across the Amber Valley, partly cloudy this afternoon with highs of 20 degrees, then a brief evening shower before clearer, cooler overnight lows around 11 degrees.
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0: Little Anthony and the Imperials, going out of my head. That one going out to Carlo. Before that, Dusty Springfield, owning the hour. Can I get a witness on Ambersound FM? That one going out to Virgil Kiss Sue. Hope you enjoyed them. Welcome along to the third and final hour of an exceedingly busy Saturday International Request Show. Keep those tunes coming in two ways. We've got the Ambersound Facebook post plus good old text, which is 64446. Start your text, Amber, leave a space, then your answer, please. Not your answer, that's tomorrow. Your tune, and I'll do my very best to get it on.
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The Star Listings. I'm stone in love with you, indeed. That one going out to Elmer in Kirkby. Before that, Roxette, Crash Boom Bang on Ampersound FM. That one going out to B. Andy Andrew, who's on a trip to San Miguel with a bit of Turkish Delight. And Warhammer Jack, presumably, is listening as well. Nice request, Andy. Thank you for listening.

Thin Lizzy. Whiskey in the Jar. That one going out to Tommy. Over there in Kirkby. Tommy Cooper, by the way. And before that, Calvin Harris and Sam Smith, Promises. That one going out to Dale in Kirkby. Hope you're doing all right, Dale. And thank you for the request. What we got coming up? Some Harry Styles. Well done for that college position, Ruby. This is just for you. Amber Sound.

Harry Styles, American Girls for Ruby from Kirkallen, for getting that place in college. Love Mum and Dad, aka Wayne and Sharon. Hope you enjoyed that, Ruby. My pleasure playing it. After the break, we've got some Meatloaf, followed by some Glenn Hansard. Keep it locked.

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Glenn Hansard and Marquita Glover. Falling Slowly. Just for you, Leslie Bryce. Hope you enjoyed that. My pleasure playing it. And before that, Meatloaf, Surf's Up. Just for you, Mr. Cliff. Hope you enjoyed that. Nice tune, actually. Oh.

Pastel with Joy on Amber Sound FM. That one going out to Mel over there in Derby. Hope you enjoyed that, Mel. My pleasure. I wonder if you've done your ironing. Do say. After me, 4 till 6, it's Jonathan Turner with The Reverse Around the Corner. 6 till 9, it's Matt Fury with The A-List Show and those Dance Floor Destroyers. 9 till 12, it's Simon with his Chart Roulette Show. 12 till whenever, it's Danny Nightingale with the Ibiza House Party. Keep it locked, keep it loaded. Very good afternoon to Neil Bartlam. Your tune is next.

0: China Crisis, Wishful Thinking. That one going out to Neil Bartland from Eastwood. Hello, Eastwood. Thanks for your request, Neil. And remember, tomorrow, 1 to 4, it's the Sunday International Car Park Show, home of those TV themes and that mystery film theme. After the break, we've got one just for you, Vanessa. John Reynolds is better off, actually.
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0: Sister Sledge, We Are Family on Ampersand FM. That one going out to Vanessa. Just one more to go from me. Genesis, Jesus, He Knows Me. He definitely does. Mr. Reynolds from Selston, yours is next. Ta-ta, after me, JT.
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1: Canada says it will match US tariffs dollar for dollar after trade talks broke down at the last minute. A new 50% levy on about $20 billion of Canadian imports has now come into force, with Prime Minister Mark Carney suspending negotiations and calling the terms unfair. The tariffs cover wine, dairy, cement, clothing and hockey equipment. In Ukraine, rescuers are still digging through wreckage after a Russian double-tap drone strike on a mall in President Volodymyr Zelensky's hometown. At least 15 people were killed and 130 injured, including 23 children. Mr. Zelensky condemned the attack as absolutely cynical and despicable and said the world must not stay silent. Ireland's advertising watchdog has banned a Paddy Power World Cup advert for being racist and derogatory towards English people. The poster read, "Let's go Japan. Polite, clean up after themselves." The exact opposite of England. The Advertising Standards Authority of Ireland said the campaign was likely to cause offence on grounds of nationality. A convicted fraudster has been spared prison after helping to obtain bank details from innocent victims in a currency scam in Nottingham. Sina Adama shouted, "I'm free," as he left court after receiving a suspended sentence and unpaid work. The court heard the scheme used stolen identities to order euros and dollars from bureau de changes. A rapist migrant who was deported after a sex attack on a night out has been found living in Essex after sneaking back into Britain. Lerem Hajdarmatage was traced to Rayleigh after being deported in 2019. He pleaded guilty at Basildon Crown Court to entering the UK in breach of a deportation order and failing to notify police. Reform MP Robert Jenrick is pushing to change badger protection laws after a constituent's Parson Russell Terrier Marcello was trapped for 2 days in a badger set in Bleasby. Nottinghamshire Fire and Rescue Service carried out the rescue after an emergency licence was secured. Marcello was pulled free in good health. England's driest village has finally seen rain after a record-breaking 62-day drought in Wisley, Surrey. The dry spell ended with just 1.6 millimetres of rainfall, but the brief shower brought relief to horse owners who said the dust had caused coughing and other health problems for animals. A much-loved rubber duck race at the University of Buckingham has been postponed for the first time in almost 2 decades. Organisers said exceptionally low river levels on the River Great Ouse in Chandos Park, plus the closure of the bridge into the park, made it unsafe to go ahead. They hope to stage it in the October half term. That's all for now from the Amber Sound News team. I'm John Palmer.
0: Amber weather with Paradise Windows, manufacturing the very best in Rahal windows and doors for over 20 years to the trade and public.
1: Currently 18 degrees across the Amber Valley, partly cloudy with a brief evening shower, then clearing overnight. Tomorrow brings sunnier skies and highs of 20 degrees.
0: The Amber Sound Weekend with The Exchange, Grosvenor Road, Ripley. A great time every time, where X marks the spot. Jonathan Turner.

your Saturday afternoon. You all right? Cheers to Martin. Back tomorrow for another edition of the Sunday Car Park. Billy Ocean. And let's get you Reverse the Chorus on then, shall we? See if you can work it out, figure it out, see what song it is that I've reversed.

0: 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Just let me know.
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0: The guy that's playing in Manchester tonight, Lewis Capaldi, on after Howard Jones next.
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on tour at the moment, and he's playing in Manchester tonight. Before that, Howard Jones and Pearls in the Shell. 25 minutes after four on your Saturday afternoon with Cascades, playing after this from Becky Hill.

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1: I know that you need me.
0: All About Soul with Oz on a Tuesday. I've got some rock stuff on a Wednesday. Fez has got everything 70s on a Thursday, and it's all about the 80s with Gio every Friday night. Stuff like this with Gio on a Friday. David Bowie.

latest one from Take That. That is called You're a Superstar here at Amber Sound FM, 4:45. Getting it right and reverse the chorus then. John in Selston knows it, and Gail in Mickley knowing this.

0: we're going to play you that after some Kathy Dennis and some Elton John and Dua Lipa next.
1: Hello, pet. It's party time, I gather. So, what would you like this time?
2: Oh, so much, Michelle. Thank heavens you're here. I've left it a bit late this time.
1: Nothing new there, then.
2: So, I need a balloon arch. Obviously, as many balloons as you've got. The kids love them. Also, matching banners and bunting. And don't let me forget a badge and matching candles for the cake.
1: No worries. I've also extended my party bag for Lorange. You'll be spoilt for choice. So, dinner panic, pet. And I've got the tableware covered as well.
2: Oh, that's so great. Special Days does it again.
1: Whether it's a birthday, hen night or baby shower, it's what we do best. And we're open 6 days a week now, right here on Oxford Street, Ripley.
2: Wow. Thank you so much, Michelle.
1: Hey, and don't forget my invite.
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Kathy Dennis. Another one I've not heard for ages. Nice to get that on. Back in the 90s. And Touch Me here at Amber Sound FM. Getting it right on reverse chorus. John in Selston and Gail in Mickley knowing this.

was Queen and Radio Gaga. I've got another reverse the chorus to get on for you after five. The latest news and weather on Phoenix.

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1: The Canadian Prime Minister Mark Carney is under pressure after walking away from talks with Donald Trump's White House. The US has now imposed 50% tariffs on about $20 billion of Canadian imports, including wine, dairy, cement, clothing, and hockey equipment. Mr. Carney says Canada will hit back dollar for dollar after the breakdown in negotiations. In Myanmar, 14 people have been killed in a strike on a monastery, according to a rescue worker at the scene. The site was struck twice as civilians gathered for a meditation retreat. It comes as rescuers in Ukraine continue digging through wreckage at a mall hit by Russian drones. President Volodymyr Zelensky called it a despicable strike and said people were still missing after the attack. The UK government has been criticised after a report into Birmingham City Council revealed repeated breaches of ballot secrecy during the May local elections. Staff at 50 polling stations had to warn voters not to enter booths together or advise each other how to vote. In some areas, officials reported aggressive behaviour, while others said family members were clearly influencing each other. A convicted fraudster has shouted, "I'm free," after being spared prison in Nottingham. Sina Adama was handed a suspended sentence after being part of a currency scam using other people's identities to order euros and dollars from Bureau de Changes. He was caught when a cashier became suspicious, and the court heard he was knowingly involved in a planned scheme. A rapist migrant who was deported after a sex attack on a night out has been found living in Essex after sneaking back into Britain. Blairim Hajj Darmitage was traced to Rayleigh after failing to tell police he had returned. At Basildon Crown Court, he pleaded guilty to entering the UK in breach of a deportation order. A much-loved rubber duck race at the University of Buckingham has been postponed for the first time in almost two decades. Organisers say exceptionally low river levels on the River Great Ouse in Chandos Park, along with the closure of the bridge into the park, mean the charity event cannot go ahead safely on its planned date. England's driest village has finally seen rain after its longest drought since 1893. Wisley, Surrey, recorded just 1.6 millimetres of rainfall, but residents and horse owners say the brief shower will do little to ease months of dust and dry ground. At the Holistic Horse and Pony Centre, staff said they danced for joy when the rain arrived. That's all for now. From the Amber Sound News Team, I'm Joe Sparks.
0: Amber weather with Paradise Windows, manufacturing the very best in Rahal windows and doors for over 20 years to the trade and public.
1: Currently 18 degrees across the Amber Valley, partly cloudy this evening with light rain nearby, then turning clearer overnight with lows around 11 degrees in Ripley and a gentle northwest breeze.
0: The Amber Sound Weekend with The Exchange, Grosvenor Road, Ripley. A great time every time, where X marks the spot. Jonathan Turner.

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0: While you're having a think, I'll play you some Coldplay and some Alex Warren and Jelly Roll next.
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the awesome Benson Boone, Mystical Magical, 18 minutes to 6 on this Saturday, the 22nd of August. Reverse the chorus then, Johnny Selston knows it, and so does Gaily Mickley.

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Lady Gaga, Abracadabra here at Amber Sound FM. Getting it right on Reverse the Chorus then. John in Selston, Gail in Mickley, and Pete in Summercoats. All getting it right for this hour. Have some more Reverse the Choruses tomorrow from 10 a.m. if you fancy coming along for the rides. It was this.

song about an actual street in Brixton, Eddie Grant's and Electric Avenue. I'm back in the morning from 10 o'clock. Have a great rest of your evening. Matt's on next.

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0: 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So whatever you get up to tonight, hope you have a good one. And I will catch you next Saturday night. I'll see you later.
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2: Hey up, how we doing? Saturday night, just after 9 o'clock. And you know what's coming. We have got 9 great years from... we've got 3 decades or 4 decades tonight. I can't remember. It's all random. It's all random. So honestly, it is. Anyway, I'm through until midnight. Don't forget, of course, Danny Nightingale from 12 o'clock till 3 with their Beef House Party. Shall we get on with it then? Yeah, why not?
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0: 107.2 and 98.4, you're listening to Amber Sound. You can also stream us worldwide, anywhere where you want to be. 38, that was a new entry for Aswad, co-produced by Frankie Knuckles. That got to number 24. It was a new entry on the chart at number 38. And another new entry on the chart on this day, back in 1990, and a song you might know.
1: Number 32.
2: And have some fun.

New entry at number 32, and I always thought they could do a better ending than that. It was sort of a weak ending, wasn't it? Delight, Grooves in the Heart, it went all the way to number 2, and it features a iconic guest rap by Q-Tip from A Tribe Called Quest. Climbing on the charts was Go West, that's...

0: The song was written for Pretty Woman. It was Go West, the King of Wishful Thinking, at number 18. That's as high as that song would get. And we've got two more great songs to come. Well, I say one more great song and a sort of iffy one.
1: This is Amber Sound.

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I should know, I had a copy. I was a big Betty Boo fan back in the day. Have I let that slip? It got to number three. It was number nine, a climber of eight places on the charts on this day of 1990. And while I admit to owning a copy of the next song, it was purely for professional DJ reasons, and it was...

0: Timmy Mallett's Bomb Ballerina, It's a Bit Zatini Weenie, Yellow Polka Dot Bikini. Spent 3 weeks at number one. It was number one on this day back in 1990. So shall we do another year? Why not?
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two new entries to start our look at the chart on this day back in 1985, 41 years ago. Dan Hartman at number 40 with I Can Dream About You, and Mai Tai at...

0: New entry on the charts on this day back in 1985 for Mai Tai with Body and Soul at number 36. Dan Hartman, by the way, I Can Dream About You. A new entry at number 40. That got to number 12, just in case you were wondering. And speaking at songs at number 12, Amazulu at
1: number

Amazulu with Excitable at number 12. Still got some more great songs to come from the year of 1985, Back to the Future year on the way.

produced by Stock Aitken and Waterman, Princess and Say I'm Your Number One. Climbing to number 10, it would go on to reach number 7. Also on the climb, UB40 and Chrissie Hynde at...

Chrissie Hynde's idea, apparently. She just called up UB40 and said, I want to sing on your next record. And that was the result. I Got You, Babe. It would go on to reach number one. But it wasn't number one on this week back in 1985 because a young lady called Madonna

0: Number one on this day, 41 years ago, from the film Desperately Seeking Susan, number one for Madonna and Into the Groove. We're going to do another year now. We're going to spin the wheel.
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Climbing to number 30 on the chart on this day back in 1971, 55 years ago, would go on to be a number one in the UK and also the US, Tony Orlando and Dawn with Knock Three Times. Number

0: Curtis Mayfield, Move On Up at number 12. Still got two more great songs to come, including the song that was number one on this day back in 1971.
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0: Diana Ross's first solo number one, I'm Still Waiting. So that's 3 years out of the way. We've got another six to come between now and midnight.
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On this day back in 1989, a new entry at number 28 for Donna Summer, working with Stock Aitken and Waterman, Love's About to Change My Heart. And we had a massive climb next for Adiva at...

climbing 18 places to number 18, eventually peaking at number 17. A Diva with Warning, and another massive climber now, up 22 places for Starlight at

0: end of the Dallas Night Times guy.
1: Numero uno. That went on to reach number nine. We've still got two more great songs to come. And like I said in my last hour, probably not two great songs, one great song and one track. We'll leave it at that.

Number two on this day back in 1989, Alice Cooper and Poison. It was kept off the top of the charts by Jive Bunny.

0: Number one in the UK for five consecutive weeks, Jive Bunny and the Master Mixers with Swing the Mood. 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

climbing on the charts on this day back in 1987 at number 23, Just Call from Sherrick. And a duo consisting of 10cc's Graham Goldman and the American singer Andrew Gold. They called themselves Wax, and they were climbing.

cheerful new entry on the charts at number 13, The Smiths with Girlfriend in a Coma. We've got two songs left from the year of 1987. The first of two songs tonight from Wet, Wet, Wet, and also the song that was number one on this day 39 years ago.

Number 9 on the chart on this day back in 1987. It would go on to reach the top 5 at number 5. Wet, Wet, Wet and the Sweet Little Mystery. So what was at number 1 then? Oh, Wacko Jacko.

0: A duet with Saeed, Garrett, Michael Jackson, and I Just Can't Stop Loving You, number one on this day back in 1987. So let's give that little chart roulette wheelie thing another spin.
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0: come wrong around. Joe Jackson. Is she really going out with him? This week's number 13 on this day back in 1979. And the Electric Light Orchestra, they were at
1: number 10.

Number 10 on this day, back in 1979, the ELO with The Diary of Horace Wimp. Two more songs to come then from the year of 1979, and they're next.

Gone to number two. It was at number three on this day back in 1979 for B.A. Robertson with Bang Bang. So what was number one? Well, it was Cliff.

0: Apparently that was Cliff's biggest global selling single, We Don't Talk Anymore, number one, on this day back in 1979. We've still got three more great years to come between now and midnight, and of course you know what happens at midnight, don't you? Yes, it's Danny Nightingale with the Ibiza House Party.
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New entry at number 37. Didn't really do very well, actually. Didn't climb any higher than that. Means I Love You, Swing Out Sister. And the second song of the night from Aswad at...

Sophie B. Hawkins got to number 13. It was number 19 on this day back in 1994. So we're talking 32 years ago. Two more songs to come from that year.

Climbing to number three on the charts, Red Dragon with Compliments on Your Kiss. So what was number one? On this day back in 1994, well, it was a song that spent 15 weeks in total at number one. It was from Four Weddings and a Funeral, and it's our second song of the show from Wet, Wet, Wet.

0: Love is all around, wet, wet, wet. Apparently it was deleted because they were fed up of it being at number one. I think that's a rumour, really. Let's do another year.
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couple of new entries to start this year. We're looking at 1988 and the songs that were in the charts on this day in that year. Number 36, Where Did I Go Wrong from UB40, and a new entry for Ha Ha.

From the album Stay on These Roads, Aha, Touchy, a new entry at number 26, who could get as high as number 11. Jane Wiedlin, well, she was a one-hit wonder at... Number

0: She was the guitarist in the Go-Go's Jane Wedlin with Rush Hour at number 21, eventually going on to reach number 12.
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So the band then, who only secured working with Stock, Aitken and Waterman, who produced the track, because they won a charity auction where the producers had donated their services to the highest bidder. It was at number three on this day back in 1988, and it went on to reach number two. River Beyond and The Harder I Try, but it was kept off the top of the charts by Yaz.

0: Another of those songs that spent 5 weeks at number one, Yaz and the Plastic Population. Number one on this day, back in 1988, 38 years ago. The Only Way is Up, and it's time for our final year of the night.
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0: New entry on the charts on this day 50 years ago at number 37, Hot Chocolate and Heaven is in the back seat of my Cadillac. Lovely.
1: Number 32
0: was a new entry for Tina Charles.

Of course, going on to reach number one, ABBA and the Dancing Queen. Two more songs to go for the show, and two more songs to go from the year of 1976.

And number seven in the charts and going on to reach number four, the Tavares and Heaven Must Be Missing an Angel. There was a remix done in 1986 as well, so that may come up in future chart roulettes. One more song to play, and it's the song that was number one in the charts 50 years ago. Elton John and Kiki D.

0: Number one song on this day 50 years ago, Elton John, Kiki D, Don't Go Breaking My Heart. It's our last song for Chart Roulette tonight. Another Chart Roulette next week. Just nudge things on another week. Danny Nightingale's next. Have yourselves a great Sunday, and I will see you for early morning breakfast all through the week next week from 5 o'clock. Ta-ra!
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